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5: Yeah. Man, this is how we gonna do it. We gonna turn down the lights and we gonna turn up the sound and we gonna rock it a little bit. 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

0: ridiculous.
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keys and all. 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Respected Gene Hackman's role on the heist. 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
1: That's right, son. Infinite ideas for instant gratification. 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

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Known to never show, but on time for schedule. Joey Jordison drumming the heavy metal flow. 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

0: protect your body. 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You gotta be cautious before they destroy ya. 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Oh, he did. Can you feel it everywhere? 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
1: How fast can them bare feet run? The answer is barely, isn't it? 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Pop another oxy, swallow, and hit the bricks. 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Fire escape to the roof. 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

0: 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Looked up to God and you pray, oh he dead, oh she dead. 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Yeah, the molar is driving insane, must be about to rain again. Yeah, the older you get, the less game they gotta be breaking in. They like they meet fresh, so just stay alive, young man, feet to the road again. The echo of boots on the pavement is palpable off of the buildings they closing in. They hunters are packing, they packing more firepower than you ever imagined. The pack on your back rattles back and forth, don't slack, go faster, go faster. They masters are trapping, and you just a trapper who went for a master's and dropped out when it didn't matter no more. Your body, your work didn't embody, body embodies and watching them pile on the floor. So what them books got you but dreams of everything lost? What does sleep bring you but screams on night when you toss? And turn hope into stone, your motto emboss. Stay alive at all costs.
1: Can you feel it everywhere? Oh, we did. Can you feel it everywhere? Oh, we did.

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Just give me the murder. You gotta be cautious before they destroy ya. Don't let them be close.

Hi, my name is Chang Wang from the band Man Man. As Axl Rose from Guns N' Roses, you're listening to 92.1 WPTS, Pittsburgh's Progressive FM. You know where you are!

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1: 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You got me.
0: Lock him up, Sarge. We got another one. Luckily, you don't live in that world. 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

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I know it can be a bit overwhelming, but I'm here to tell you that progressive music is really nothing to worry about. The programming does get a bit quirky at times, but do I blame them? No. If I was forced to sit through and program that many underrepresented underground artists, I'd be irritable at night, too.

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Steady bragging about them bodies like that shit impressed. We been there.

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0: Right, right. Does the name Feeble Little Horse mean anything to you?
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0: How about Jane Remover? Does that ring any bells?
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1: 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You got me.
0: Lock him up, Sarge. We got another one.

0: August Wilson African American Cultural Center is a downtown institution dedicated to generating artistic, educational, and community initiatives that advance August Wilson's legacy and celebrate Black culture. 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

0: 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Oh, please slow down. You're going so fast. You gotta drive slower. Please.
1: 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I can't stop. I'm listening to WPTS Radio. It's too good. I can't stop.

0: Interested in all that Pittsburgh has to offer? The Neighborhood Fleas showcase local artisans, musicians, fights, and more throughout the summer and fall. 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
0: Whoa. You are both good, but neither of you are gonna be on air. You're not mainstream enough.
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0: 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Or I'll smell your feet!
1: 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Oh, this is nice! 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Who would have known?
0: Thank you, thank you, thank you, thank you, King Julian!

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1: 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Or maybe it's just so good someone slipped it into our classic library category. Either way, you're gonna like it.

Another party, I guess. All I ever hear from over there is underrepresented artists, new music, and a variety of genres. I guess I should finally ask what they're playing. Hey, are you here about the noise? Yeah, I'm sorry. I just have WPTS radio playing at my house.

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Hey, I want to know, what does WPTS Radio sound like backwards? Oh, God, no. 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

Never came to grips with the fact that I might fail. Every 3 months, a check come in the mail. Forgot to tell God thanks. Fentanyl zombie in the lobby, I step over him like Iverson. I missed the problems longer than the Irishman. We ain't have titles, man. Black Kelly Slater, eyes valid to crash later. We liquidators, everything must go. We could even have a mannequin. 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

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Welcome back. You are listening to Get Innocuous on WPTS Radio. I'm your host, DJ Acorn. Have a beautiful set cooked up for you for the next 2 hours. I feel like I've been in a weird limbo. Yesterday, I tried to move a couch into my apartment, and I think I, like, strained my arm so much I can barely, like, grip things. Just know that every button that I'm pressing is, like, it's painful, but I love what I do. You know what I mean? Okay. It's a sacrifice I'm willing to make. Okay. Get into the music. We're going to get into the music. We have bangers coming up. Stay tuned. Once again, you're listening to Get Innocuous on WPTS Radio. I'll be right back.

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Those songs you just heard from Last to First were Idea June by Chanel Beads, Owen Wilson by Tommy Fleece, You Must Be Out of Your Mind by The Magnetic Fields, Billy Two by The Clean, and Hannah Leave Your Man by Wyatt Waddell. Big favorite of mine. Oh, also, excuse me, Venetian Screens by CCFX, excuse me. Bangers all around. I really love that song, Hannah Leave Your Man. I came in, I think, like 2 months ago, and that was playing before my show, and I have been obsessed with it ever since. Some of the lyrics in the song are so funny, but, like, in a beautiful way. Talking about the bugs crawling out of his smile. I was very entertained by that. Owen Wilson by Tommy Fleece, of course. Staple, DJ Acorn's staple. That's off his album Hypermasculine, which I, towards the beginning of the summer, dug back into his older stuff because I really hadn't paid as much attention to it. And hey, some of it is really not good, but, like, it's beautiful to see his evolution, certainly. You know, he was doing the, like, stupid indie sound in 2020 that everyone else was doing as well. And it's like, he's just like us in a big way. This is my mandatory begging Tommy Fleece to come back to Pittsburgh. It'll happen eventually, guys, trust. I will stop yelling at you and we can get back to the music. I mean, well, actually, let's talk about the weather. It's currently 70 degrees, high of 82, low of 66. I'm really looking forward to it to not being disgusting out all the time. My new apartment is somehow hotter than my older one, and it's gross always. And I'm sweaty always, so pray for us. My AC's been good, though. Okay. Let me stop yelling at you. We can get back into the music. 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

returning this year on September 11th, 12th, and 13th. 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For more information, you can find your way to pghirishfest.org.

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Welcome back. You are listening to Get Innocuous on WPTS Radio. Those songs you just heard from Last to First were Dog by Ideas for Conversations, Streetwise by Girly Death, Covered Eyes by Evenora Unlimited, Caustic by The Help, and first in that set was Cops and Robbers by Underscores. Of course, a classic. The Peace music video came out yesterday, and it was a banger. I feel like I do consider myself the authority on this, and I loved it. Speaking of music videos, Caustic, The Help music video is ridiculous. One of my favorites of all time. That song is just a classic, DJ Acorn classic. I was gonna say I've played it 1 billion times. It's actually not true. Listen, I gravitate towards the deeper cuts, I promise. But that one's ridiculous. Also, Ideas for Conversations. Their songs always make me laugh a little bit. I only really know Dog and the, 14C4 is also really good. I got to see them live. I got to see them open for Evenora Unlimited, actually. And it's definitely like, you know, a lot of people have been trying to reinvent the, I feel like, the 2010s hipster look and sound. I mean, maybe I sound really annoying considering I was like not actually 2 years old. I was like, you know, a baby. But I feel like they're really earnest, like, annoying, gentle hipster with it. But I think it, in an admirable way. I feel like it sounds like I'm hating a lot. I like the song. Okay. I have something else I have to tell you. And that is that wherever you go, WPTS Radio is with you every step of the way, even without a physical radio. 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Shout out. Okay. I'll stop yelling at you for real this time, and we can get into the music. Stay tuned. 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

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As summer heats up, it's good to make sure you stay cool and avoid the high temps. 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

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Hello, hello, everybody. Welcome back. You are listening to Get Innocuous on WPTS Radio, entering our second hour chills. Those last songs you just heard from Last to First were Hardly Ever Smile Without You by Poison Girlfriend, Paces by Feeble Little Horse, Position Famous by Frost Children, Mess by The Dreaded Laramie, I'm Making Eyes at You by Black Kids, and first in that set was The Ledge by World Peace DMT and Rodent Please. Long set, but all bangers. Took me a while to realize that the Rowan of World Peace DMT was also the Rowan of the Femme Cells shout out. But hey, it's fine. Always bangers. I do like World Peace DMT a lot. I saw them open last October for Bass Victim, and my friend who I was with did not like him, like, at all. But I think he's one of that, you know, this new wave of that, like, gentle, softer sounding kind of electro poppy whatever. And I think it's fun. I hope that the genre gets more sincere, because as much as I love The Help, Chandler Rance and Lucy and his leather jackets are really annoying sometimes, but it's fine. Also, I'm Making Eyes at You by Black Kids has been huge for me the past couple weeks. I did not know about the Black Kids and totally stole that from DJ Thang. And I do love that song a lot off the album Party Traumatic. Bangers all around. Also, wait, I do have something I have to tell you. Are you a Pitt student for this upcoming semester? Feel free to join WPTS Radio. 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Yeah, looking forward to DJing, move-in, subjecting all the freshmen to Tommy Fleas. It's going to be big for me, but I'll stop yelling at you. We're going to get back into the music. Stay tuned. Once again, you are listening to Get Innocuous on WPTS Radio.

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1: Whoa, you hit your head pretty bad there. Are you all right? What? Huh? Whoa, slow down. Top 40 hits? Overplayed classic rock? What are you talking about? This is WPTS Radio, playing the best of underground music. Come on, they're about to play another banger. Let's go listen.

Hello, hello, everybody. Welcome back. You are listening to Get Innocuous on WPTS Radio. I know, that's right. Okay, those songs you just heard from Last of First were Forever Lover by Chinese American Bear, Tugboat by Galaxy 500, San Diego Zoo by The Sixth, Hey Day by Beat Happening, and first in that set was Delivery Boy by The Courtneys. Wow, bangers all around. I think I stole... Okay, I was gonna say I stole all these songs from other people. That's not true. I stole Delivery Boy from DJ CD, and I stole Beat Happening, the artist in general, from DJ Thing. I was talking with my parents about how I say that I steal music from people, because I think they said that they didn't like that, but I think that it's a beautiful thing. It's, you know, everyone's music taste is a mosaic of a billion different things, and I think saying that you stole stuff is funny, because obviously it's not, you know what I'm trying to say. I think what I'm trying to say is communicable, if that's a word. I also think that my hot take is that, in a good way, you're not special for liking a lot of different kinds of music taste. I've talked to a lot of people, or like had the same experience with a lot of people, or like my friends, when like if I'm like in their car or something and two songs will play like one after the other that are like not similar genres at all, and I think everyone likes to look at that and be a little bit like, oh my god, I'm special for that. But in a beautiful way, like, you're not. I know this sounds so negative. I feel like I don't know how to phrase things that don't sound evil. I think it's everyone likes a lot of different crazy things, and that's okay and beautiful and special. You know, no one just listens to one genre, hopefully. I would hope not. Okay. I think I've made my point, if at all, if anyone got that. I hope someone got that. Okay, let me tell you, I do have something to tell you, and that is, WPTS Radio also exists on the internet. Don't let that dial fool you. 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If you want to hear more DJ Acorn useless hot takes, you know where to go. Okay. I'm going to stop yelling at you for once, and we're going to get back into the music. Once again, you're listening to Get Innocuous on WPTS Radio.

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Hello, hello, everybody. Welcome back. You are listening to Get Innocuous on WPTS Radio. Those songs you just heard from Last First were Everyone's a VIP to Someone by The Go Team, Michael A. Grammer by Broadcast, Pure Stuff by Jessica Lee Mayfield, and Just Another Stupid Dance Song by Lennon Was a Zombie, another song that I stole from DJ Thing, that Lennon Was a Zombie song. It's a banger. And The Go Team, that album, Thunder Lightning Strike, I feel like every song on it is so fun and feel good and cute. Also love Huddle Formation. I don't know. Everything on that I've played 1 billion times, but shout out. I'm gonna not yell at you as much this time because I do have some fun electronic stuff to close this show out, but the last thing I will tell you is about the weather. Let's talk about it. It's 74 degrees, high of 81, and a low of 66 for today. Looking forward to it not being gross. I know I said that already, but pray for us. Okay. Going into our last set, stay tuned. Once again, you are listening to Get Innocuous on WPTS Radio.

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2: 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That is all we have for today. I hope you enjoyed as much as I did my crazy, fun, innocuous songs. That's about it. I'll be back next week. Once again, this has been Get Innocuous on WPTS Radio with DJ Acorn. Stay tuned.

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Thank you. Now watch this.

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Show where my ghosts go, go, my ghosts go, my ghosts go, go. 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
1: 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I'm Johanna. I have a lot of cool music for you today, and it is my 10th show here at the radio station, and it's exciting. The summer is almost over, and my time here is almost done, but there is still a bunch of music I have left to share for you guys, and I hope you enjoy so much in really so little time, but that's okay. That's how it goes here sometimes. I'm going to kick things off just in a second, and stay tuned here on WPTS Radio.

Hello there, and welcome. This is Back in Your Head here on WPTS Radio. I'm Johanna. You just heard Flower Crown, local band there, with Lyre Spring. Before that, we had Diane with Days Upon Days, Dum Dum Girls with Bedroom Eyes, Vivian Girls with I Heard You Say, and to start off the show, I had the Coat Hangers with Perfume. And I know it's been sort of a coat hanger summer. I'd like to say apologies, but no, not really. I like them. I discovered them here at the radio station thanks to the vast array of CDs that are here. And so many to look through and discover. And it's been great. And if you are an incoming student here at the University of Pittsburgh, welcome. This is a completely student-run radio station here at Pitt, save for one resident adult, general manager, and dodgeball fiend. 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And it's exciting. It's fun to join stuff. It's fun to be a part of something here while you're studying super hard and trying to get through all your classes and navigating Oakland. So, something to try, something to enjoy, and you never know. You might make a bunch of new friends, discover awesome new music, and just have fun. 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Pressing all the right buttons, typing in all the right stuff, just, you know, getting a feel for it again. It's been a little bit. So, enjoy here on WPTS Radio.

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And now if you look up ahead on your right, you will see a beautiful specimen of underground radio. 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We're so cute. Aww.

Hello there and welcome. This is Back in Your Head here on WPTS Radio. I'm Johanna. You just heard War Paint with By Your Side. Before that, we had Blonde Redhead with Dripping, Fantagram with Running from the Cops, The Kills with Doing It to Death, and The Black Keys with Your Touch to start off this musical block. It is almost noon here at WPTS Radio in Pittsburgh and wherever else on the East Coast. Currently 78 degrees and cloudy. Typical Pittsburgh day. A lot of fun there. But it's supposed to be in the 80s, so maybe nice a little warmer. And who knows? Maybe the sun will make an appearance. It's always a chance for that. And remember, wherever you go, WPTS Radio is with you every step of the way, even without a physical radio. 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Embrace it with me. Love it, breathe it, live it, or just, you know, casually listen to it and then go about your day and, you know, do what you like. I have more music on the way, and more witty banter as well. So stay tuned here on WPTS Radio.

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0: Hello there and welcome. This is Back in Your Head here on WPTS Radio. I'm Johanna. That was Portishead with Numb. Before that we had Mannequin Pussy with I Don't Know You. The Witches with A Feeling We Get. The Joy Formidable with Mariana. Oh, I can't say that. I'm so sorry. That was the wrong song. I meant to play a different one. My bad. Then we had to start off this break, Honeyblood with Justine Misery Queen. And it is now noon. Kind of rolling along here at WPTS Radio. And just playing as much music as I can. Hopefully you enjoy. And stick around, because there's more.
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Well, you hit your head pretty bad there. Are you alright? What? Huh? Whoa, whoa, slow down, slow down. Top 40 hits? Overplayed classic rock? What are you talking about? This is WPTS Radio, playing the best of underground music. Come on, they're about to play another banger. Let's go listen.

Hello there, and welcome. This is Back in Your Head here on WPTS Radio. I'm Johanna. You just heard the Watson Twins with Modern Man, the Beths before that with Best Laid Plans, Ava Luna

0: of solo work as well. And my favorite fact about her is that she is a part of Troop Beverly Hills, classic 80s movie with Khaki Wishes and Cookie Dreams. So, what else can I tell you now? I can tell you that WPTS Radio exists on the internet. It's not just here on 92.1, no. 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

Welcome. This is Back in Your Head here on WPTS Radio. I'm Johanna. You just heard Grace Ives with Trouble. Before that, we had A Wonder with Heavy, Pale Honey with Lonesome, Jessie Ware with Cruel, and Margaret Glaspie with Heartbreak. We are getting to the end of the show, and I can't really believe it's already happening so fast. Next week will be my final show, and I think it's going to be a good one. I have no idea what I'm going to play. It's going to be a surprise, but it's going to be good. And it's been really great, you know, being back here and just kind of reminiscing. I've enjoyed it, and I hope you have enjoyed it too. A little more music here for you before I go, and thank you so much for listening here on WPTS Radio.

Good afternoon, ladies and gentlemen. Thanks for listening. You have stumbled upon the British Invasion here on WPTS Radio. I'm D-Day, your host. Thanks for joining me. A little something we like to do every Thursday between 1 and 3. So we'll play you some British tunes, some American tunes, some tunes from all different corners of the world. It's a beautiful day out there. Hope you're getting to enjoy it. Definitely hot and humid. Feel like I've been sweating all day. But gonna cool off, get some tunes going. This is my last show of the summer. So gonna try to get you some good stuff. And we'll get the tunes going. So without further ado, let's get this party started. You're on WPTS.

That was the Rolling Stones here on WPTS. That, of course, was Street Fighting Man. Had a nice set there, I must admit. We heard the Birds, 8 Miles High. I did slip the Beatles in there twice on you, I must admit. We heard Here, There and Everywhere off Revolver. We heard Traffic, Hole in My Shoe. It was the Small Faces with Song of a Baker. The Shadows, Scotch on the Socks. Helen Shapiro, Walking Back to Happiness. And leading us off was, of course, the Beatles with In My Life. A few dedications in there to my old man, so hope you're listening somewhere. Got some more tunes coming up. Gonna be here for a couple hours. The Pirates are playing. They're playing Miami right now. No score. If you're interested, Pirates do have another month and a half left of their season to play. But as we all know, Steeler training camp is here. Steelers play tonight. They got a preseason game against the Green Bay Packers at home. I think they're also home next weekend as well. So if you're into that preseason action. So yeah, Packers face the Steelers at 7 o'clock. It's football season. It's that time of year. So let's get on with it. Quick PSA. Wanted to let you know that if you're interested in starting a gay straight alliance or club focused on the LGBTQ plus community, make sure you know your rights. It is your First Amendment right to speak freely and associate for expressive purposes, as long as you don't substantially materially disrupt the educational environment. Your rights to free speech include starting a gay straight alliance at your school. Schools may not single out GSAs for parental permission requirements, deny GSAs permission to form, require GSAs to tone down its name, or deny GSAs access to public information systems. You can contact Lambda Legal at lambdalegal.org if you have any questions about GSAs or your legal rights. We're going to get back to the tunes here on WPTS, here on the British Invasion.

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Thanks for listening. You're listening to The British Invasion here on WPTS Radio, the student-led radio station here at the University of Pittsburgh. You've entered hour two of The British Invasion. Another nice rip of songs there. We heard The Wonder Stuff, Caught in My Shadow. It was The Farm with All Together Now, The Jam with Saturday's Kids, Aha, Take On Me. That was the first single I ever bought, so dating myself a bit there. Had to be done. I apologize, but it had to be done. Duran Duran with Wild Boys. And we had New Order with Regret, and leading us off that set was The Smiths with Unhappy Birthday. So nice rip of songs there. We got some more coming up. I'll be here till 3. I do want to thank the students that run the radio station here at Pitt for giving me the opportunity to do a summer radio show. So when the students are gone in the summer, they open it up to community members to do a show. So I really want to thank the leadership here that let that program happen and let people get on the air. 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We're lucky to have it, so appreciate the opportunity, and really glad that this station exists, and thanks to everyone for being a part of it, and thank you for listening. So we'll get back to the tunes here on WPTS. This one's Chris Cornell.

Phil Collins. Another day in paradise. Indulging all my guilty pleasures today. It's my last show, so I can't get fired, I don't think. Maybe. You're listening to The British Invasion here on WPTS. I'm D-Day, your host. Last summer show coming at you. It's flying by. We heard some Phil Collins' Dire Straits with The Walk of Life. Whatever happened to Dire Straits? We heard the Allman Brothers' Whipping Post, Jimi Hendrix with the classic Little Wing. It was Pearl Jam with Elderly Woman Behind a Counter in a Small Town. We heard the Foo Fighters with Everlong, and kicking off that set was Chris Cornell with Audioslave, the song Be Yourself. 80 degrees out there in Oakland right now. It is cloudy. Looking at a high of 81 a little bit later in the day. I don't believe we're getting any rain today, so I think you're okay to complete your outdoor activities. Did want to let you know, Pirates scored a couple runs, so they're up on the Marlins in the sixth inning, and if you weren't listening earlier, the Steelers kick off their preseason slate tonight. They are at home to the Packers starting at 7 o'clock. Did you know your kidneys filter 200 liters of fluid every day? Your kidneys are your hardest working organs, and the National Kidney Foundation strives to spread knowledge about what you can do to prevent kidney disease and provide information about transplants. 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All right. 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We're going to get back to the tunes. You're on the British Invasion.

Little bit of Radiohead there with The Reckoner. That was, it's on the In Rainbows album. We also heard The Mock Turtles with Can You Dig It? Great track. We heard James with Sometimes, Lightning Seeds with Change, and Biffy Clyro with Born on a Horse. That one going out to my buddy Mike. Hope you're doing well out there, Mike. You have been listening to The British Invasion here on WPTS Radio, student-led radio station here out of the University of Pittsburgh. Thanks a lot to everyone. Thanks for listening. Appreciate it. Got one more song, and then DJ Jimmy's coming in after me. So thanks for listening. Hope you have a great Thursday.

Hey, hello out there. You're listening to WPTS Radio, Pittsburgh. My name is Jimmy Adler. Let's play the blues. And we'll start off with one of the kings of the songwriting and the upright doghouse bass. You know him, you love him. From Chicago, Mr. Willie Dixon.

don't mess with a messer, Willie Dixon. You know, I was coming around the corner and Sweetie Pie bumped into me and had curated a whole show of blues for you. So we're going to get to the show. That was Willie Dixon doing Don't Mess With a Messer. And you don't want to mess around with a messer. So I'm going to continue to play the curated show presented to me in the suitcase full of blues from Sweetie Pie.

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The train, Hancock, Viper. Wayne the Train was around town recently, and he comes through Pittsburgh once in a while. Really great Western swing, and really emulates that old Hank Williams Sr. sound. Before Wayne the Train, we heard John Primer on his tribute album for Magic Slim. Of course, Primer was in Magic Slim's band at one time, and now John Primer is doing his thing, and he's doing it mighty fine. That was called Buddy Buddy Friend. Started off the set with Willie Dixon, Don't Mess Around with a Messer. And you're listening to Jimmy Adler. This is WPTS Radio. This show was specially curated by Sweetie Pie. This is Sweetie Pie Blues. Fortunately, I think I'll be able to talk about all of these songs. But like I said, I was just walking down around the corner, and there was Sweetie Pie, who handed me a briefcase full of blues for this particular show. So this show is curated by Sweetie Pie. And now here's one here, I'll tell you. This is Kenny Neal coming up. This song was recorded down in Florida once upon a time. And it is featuring one of Pittsburgh's great guitar players from back in the day, Warren King. Let's give a taste of this. Blues Falling Down Like Rain, Kenny Neal featuring Warren King on guitar.

0: Oh, yeah. Diana Greenleaf. Saw her in Niagara Blues Fest just a couple of years ago. Very powerful. She left the stage without the microphone and just came walking through the crowd. Very powerful voice. I think she grew up where her parents were in the church, and she always sang in the church, and she's got a strong, strong voice, if it wasn't nothing for the blues. That was recorded out in Greaseland on the Little Village label. Before that, John Tavius Willis, Low Down Ways. And we started off the set with Kenny Neal, Blues Falling Down Like Rain. That, I believe, was Kenny playing the lead guitars. It does, however, credit Warren King, Pittsburgh's own Warren King, for rhythm guitar on that entire record that was done down in Florida. This is Jimmy Adler. You're listening to WPTS Radio. 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
0: Yes, indeed. Don't touch that dial because, you know, tomorrow is Friday, and every Friday in the summertime, DJ DK is here laying down the funk from 1 to 3 p.m. So just keep that dial tuned in to WPTS Radio. Also, got good baseball chronicles coming up after the Absolutely Blue Show. Hey, let's talk. Let's talk as a mental health campaign started at Pitt to destigmatize depression and educate students about mental illness. Students who suffer from depression may feel like they have no one to turn to. By staying quiet, we are only making them feel more alone. So if you or someone you know is struggling with depression, you can call the Counseling Center at 412-648-7930. Hey, it's going to be buzzing like a hive here on the campus next week because the Pitt classes are about to begin. Students are coming back in. I will be doing one more show next week. Absolutely Blue.

Hey, man, what a beautiful record. That's Doug Demming. Doug Demming and his Jewel Tones with special guest Little Charlie Beatty. That tune is called The Captain's Quarters. Beautiful, man. Beautiful record all the way around, too. Has Sax Gordon on it, Kim Wilson, Bob Walsh. Great record. Doug Demming and the Jewel Tones. Before that, Room Full of Blues, smack dab in the middle. And we started off with Louis Myers and the Aces, Just Wailin'. This is Jimmy Adler. You're listening to WPTS Radio. How about something from Big O up there, Mr. 42nd Street himself, Oscar Wilson.

That's Chris Kane. Yeah, Blues for My Dad. Chris Kane, what a great guitar player and singer. That's a lovely ballad that he wrote for his father. Before Chris Kane, we heard Little Johnny Taylor. Yeah, I don't have to tell you because Johnny Taylor already told you. Everybody knows about his Good Thing. And we started off the set with Oscar Wilson doing Rivers' Invitation, a Percy Mayfield song, with Joel Patterson on the guitar. I'm Jimmy Adler. 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Let's check out Big Walter Horton with Carrie Bell.

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Everybody's got to straighten out something sometimes. I don't care how old you are or how young you are, but I want you to think about the last time that you heard somebody say, let's straighten it out. And I'll bet it was a man that said it. Why? Because most of the time it's a man who makes it crooked in the first place. You see, men have a tendency to take women for granted.

There was Etta James doing her version of Let's Straighten It Out. Before Etta James, we heard Jimmy Rogers doing Money, Marbles, and Chalk. And man, I must confess, you know, I love the guitar solo in that particular song. And then I got to thinking, I don't know if that's the way Jimmy Rogers plays. So I did a little deep dive and I found out just today, just now, excuse my ignorance, the guitar solo on that Jimmy Rogers Money, Marble, and Chalk song, well, it's a little Walter. Yes, that little Walter, the harmonica giant. He was in the studio, and I knew he played some guitar, but I love that, man. It's just a fast, like, right hand on the double stop. So Money, Marbles, and Chalk. If you give yourself a listen to that again and you hear that double stop, fast right hand on that guitar, that's Little Walter. All right, we started off the seventh. Big Walter Horton and Carrie Bell, Have a Good Time. I'm Jimmy Adler. You're listening to WPTS Radio. And right about this time, I sent out a set to Sweetie Pie, longtime listener, longtime lover of the blues. But, you know, this whole show is sent out to Sweetie Pie because coming around the corner, she handed me a suitcase full of blues and curated this whole show. So it all goes out to Sweetie Pie. Thank you for putting the show together. Next week, we'll be back. I only have one more show this summer. Students will be back on campus. But we're going to keep it going now with some Jimmy Dawkins. This is Jimmy Adler. 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

0: Hey, he feels so bad. Feels like a ball game on a rating day. That makes me think of the next guests who are on here. They do a great baseball show. And I know it ain't a good thing when you got to deal with the rain, even if it's special hot dog day. But that was the Jimmy Dawkins band doing that particular song. Hey, let me tell you about the Children's Education Fund. 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
0: Yeah, listening to WPTS Radio is a good thing to do. 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My name is Jimmy Adler. You're listening to Absolutely Blues on WPTS Radio. Let's get on with the show.

Yes, indeed. That was the man himself, Byther Smith. I saw him in Chicago at Kingston Mines some years ago and got that CD from him. He was on the stage with a suit and tie, and he was a very formidable presence. But he did take the time to chat for a while, and I just enjoy the records when I listen to them now. I think about that experience of seeing him live. Before that, it was A.C. Reed doing I'm in the Wrong Business. He says maybe I ought to be like Johnny Paycheck and make some money on take this job and shove it. I wonder if AC made some money on this particular song. It was a big hit for quite a while when it came out. AC Reed, saxophone player. That was his big hit. I'm in the Wrong Biz. All right, we started off the set with the Jimmy Dawkins Band. Feel So Bad, like a ball game on a rainy day. You're listening to WPTS Radio. Absolutely Blues. Here's Monster Mike Welch.

That was little Johnny Taylor. Johnny Taylor, not the little one. Part-time love. And that set started off with Monster Mike Welch, I've Got Nothing But Time, from Gulf Coast Records. All right, I'm Jimmy Adler. You're listening to WPTS Radio. I'll be back. I got to check on something.

All right, that was Jimmy Vaughn with Luann Barton singing with him, Be My Lovey-Dovey. I guess if there's any song I send out to Sweetie Pie, who has curated this whole show, it could be that song from Jimmy Vaughn. You listen to Absolutely Blues on WPTS Radio. I've got time for one more song. And we've got a great tell you all the facts and statistics about what's happening in the baseball world. I'm going to leave you with Muddy Waters tribute band. You know, it's only appropriate that I would end with this for didn't get in all of Sweetie Pie's tunes. She had some long songs in here. But, you know, I met Sweetie Pie when I was with the Gary Beloma band playing at a place over in the East End, and we were opening up for the Muddy Waters tribute band. And later on, we had a party at Sweetie Pie's house. But that's a long story to tell you about another time. But we were hanging out with Jerry Portnoy, and he's on this particular track. This also features Greg Allman on the vocals. Muddy Waters tribute band. Hey, I'll see you same time next week at 3-5 p.m. on WPTS Radio. And don't forget, keep that dial right where you got it tuned in, because every Friday from 1 to 3, my buddy DJ DK going to bring the funk to you and lay it on you. Yeah, you heard of James Brown, but he's going to go all around and teach you all about the funk. I'll see you next week. Students are going to be on the campus. It's going to be electric. It's exciting. I hope you all are having a good day. See you next week. Here's Muddy Waters.

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0: Good evening, everybody, and welcome to Baseball from the Berg. Obviously, it is our second to last show here. We are almost done. The summer has gone by unbelievably fast. Hilariously, while I was trying to get set up, I knocked down a thing of pencils. But we got to get to the weather. Currently, it is 81 degrees outside. I lied. It's actually 82 degrees. High of 84 today, low of 69. Currently feels like 86 degrees. If you notice, I am here all by my lonesome today. Abby is not here. Currently, she is, I think, on her way in. I don't know if she's going to make it in time. Her flight landed at like 3:40 or something, so it's probably just going to be me today. So, I think Abby went to Duke or North Carolina for a summer trip. I'm going to Boston this weekend. That'll be interesting. I leave tomorrow. It's about a 10-hour road trip. And, you know, a lot of people do not like road trips for some reason, but I'm quite fond of them. I prefer them sometimes rather than flying. One, I have control of what happens. I don't have to, I'm not stuck in a metal tin 30,000 feet up in the air. I just think that's crazy. I just think that's crazy. Well, that's one of my most irrational fears is flying, which is, you know, not a good thing, I guess, for what I want to do with my life. But I'll get over it at some point in time. It's not like I've never been on a plane. I've been on several. And every time, it has been an anxiety-inducing endeavor. Any, like, turbulence just sets me off. And I'm not, like, weird when I get, like, anxious or set off. I'm more or less quiet. And what I can't stand is, like, when I go into my quiet mode, just leave me alone. Just leave me alone. Do not ask me if I'm doing fine. Do not ask me if I'm okay. Because then that, like, pushes me to the edge where now I'm not really that doing okay. Like, I'll be content in keeping to myself. There was a couple times my mom was like, "Are you okay? Are you okay?" I'm like, "Yes, I'm fine." And it's just a headache. I've never been a fan of flying, but I know inevitably I do want to go to Italy at some point in my life. And that is a several-hour flight, so I'm sure I will look forward to that. So it is, obviously, Baseball from the Berg. That is the name of the show, so we will get to some baseball here. I am dropping everything. this is the first day I've had my second monitor with me. And obviously, I am like Godzilla right now. And this desk is Tokyo. Anyways, so we had the Guardians and Tigers in action earlier today. The Tigers are making a swift comeback into the wild card picture, something you did not expect to see after the trading of Tarek Skubal, their ace, the two-time Cy Young winner for them who got traded to the Empire in the Los Angeles Dodgers. And, you know, they win today. I believe it was 3-0. Yes, 3-0 against the Guardians. The Guardians have faltered quite heavily since earlier this season, since the All-Star break, truthfully, where they had a lead in the AL Central. But now they've dipped below 500. They are now 3-7 in their last 10 games. So definitely not something you want to see. But like I said, I was talking about the Tigers. The Tigers are back in the playoff picture. Which is shocking to say, especially after the trade of Tarek Skubal. You think that trade kind of led people to believe, okay, they're selling, the season's a loss. But obviously it's not. Obviously they're fighting back somehow. They've had, after a detrimental May, they had a decent June, a great July, and so far a phenomenal August so far for the Tigers. So there is a real chance we see the Tigers in the postseason in this season, which is something I would not have said if you asked me in the middle of June or even in the middle of July. But as we approach the middle of August, it's becoming more and more of a real possible situation to happen because, one, they're in the American League, and the American League is not really all that super uber competitive this season. You know, you have the Rangers right now in a wild card spot at 60 in 61, I believe, or 61 and 62. It's one of those two. I will go over standings later, and, of course, I will be better able to tell you. No, actually, I lied. It is 60 and 61. I could see it right now. So the Tigers and Rangers are tied for the same record, so they're fighting for that third wild card spot. So just amazing stuff from Detroit. What a turnaround for them. You have Kevin McGonigal, the professor, doing amazing things. He's batting an impressive 360 in the past week. So just things you want to see and things you love to see as a baseball fan. A team that was down and out by the end of May, traded away their star pitcher, and it's now back in the thick of things. Something you always love to see. And then the next game we had in action was the Pirates and Marlins. And the Pirates, I have some words to say later as we go into Bucko Talk later. But I will say today was a great game. We won 13-1, I believe. There was one run scored on the Marlins side of things, and I think it was the bottom of the eighth. Braxton Ashcraft throws a complete game. That's unheard of, especially for Pirates pitching staff. Especially this season, a starting pitcher going 9 innings for the Pirates. Wow, that's shocking. But yeah, I mean, it was a good offensive game. The Marlins, you know, not a great game from them. You give up 13 runs to an offense that's been pretty dormant in the past couple weeks. But maybe this game really wakes up the Pirates, who are now 59-64, still at the bottom of the NL Central, unfortunately. But who knows? The Red Sox are at the bottom of the AL East, and look where they are now. They're competing with the Yankees for that second division spot, and they're definitely in the wild card. So it's something to really think about. I think this may awaken the Pirates. Go Buccos, as I always say. And then the Marlins, I did want to speak a little bit about them. Very streaky team. It's amazing to me that this team had a 12-game losing streak as early as last month. They're still in the thick of things. Like, they're not in a wild card spot, but they're competing for one. And the loss today does bring them down to a 62-60 mark, unfortunately, for Marlins fans. The next game we need to talk about are the Reds and the White Sox. Had the benches clear after Davis Martin throws at Sal Stewart twice. And I saw the video, and I know Martin tried to argue it wasn't intentional, but Sal Stewart did hit a home run off of him earlier in the game. This was around the third inning. And Martin, you know, airmails one above Sal Stewart's head. And then the next pitch, it pretty much catches the helmet. Thankfully, Sal Stewart didn't look too hurt by the intentional hit by pitch, let's be honest. And then the bench is clear. Nothing really happened. You know, the bench is just cleared to talk to each other, talk to one another. But something interesting. The White Sox battled back in that game. They were down 9-5 at one point, and they lost 9-8. The Reds win. What a shame. What a shame. That's no good, very bad, very terrible. The Reds got some bad news today other than the win. Hunter Green has officially underwent Tommy John surgery, and it's possible he could miss the entire 2027 season, which is not good. If you're a Reds fan, you're hoping for the future. You do not want Hunter Green on the shelf. Yes, he has not had a good season this year. But past two seasons, he's had a below 3 ERA, which is always something that's very impressive and should never be overlooked. Having below a 3 ERA in any aspect, even if it's of 2.99, you are a good pitcher. And this year, unfortunately, he had a 6.83 ERA in 5 appearances this season. So what this could tell me, or tell anyone really, is that there's a possibility he was pitching slightly injured, and then his elbow eventually gave out on him. So he's getting that Tommy John surgery done, and I heard it's likely and it's possible he will miss the 2027 season. And the White Sox, with a loss today, had some good news yesterday. Luis Castillo strikes out 10 in a win yesterday for the White Sox. 5-0 in a complete game for the White Sox. Castillo did not throw a complete game, but he struck out 10. But yeah, very good game. for the White Sox yesterday. Very bad game for the White Sox today because, of course, the Reds win and hurt my favorite team, the Pittsburgh Pirates. The Mariners and Yankees were in action earlier today as well. A lot of early games today. The Mariners win that one 1-0, an offensive masterclass by both teams, obviously. But the Yankees have been one thing and one thing only, I think. Truthfully, this is how I view the Yankees. And it's they have an exceptional pitching staff and an okay offense. Their offense is okay. I think it was they were 14th in runs. They were like 8th in slugging percentage, which I don't hold too much of a candle to that. And then you have batting average, which were they were like bottom 10 in the league, which is something that does not point to a productive offense. They're productive enough. Yes, they are. But they have an unbelievable pitching staff, which has carried them this season and carried them in essence of that's their backbone. That's how they built this team, is they have a great pitching staff and the offense will come. Aaron Judge, you know, once he gets back, is going to be amazing. So the Yankees are going to be a team to watch. Do I think they're going to be competing with the World Series with the Dodgers again? No. But the Mariners are now 57-65. What a shame. What a shame for the Mariners. You know, this team made the ALCS last season, lost in 7 to the Blue Jays, could have went to the World Series, had a career season for Cal Raleigh last year. And what's happened this year is quite the disappointment. If you are a Mariners fan, I feel for you right now. I feel for you. Because I've seen shades of excellence in one season and then unbelievable shades of disappointment the next. I am a Pittsburgh Pirate fan. And the Mariners are doing what the Pirates do best. Show flashes of brilliance one year, i.e. 2013, 14, 15. And then disappoint us for the next 10. So, I feel bad for you if you're a Mariners fan. Then we had the Red Sox and Blue Jays. That game is still ongoing. The Red Sox are up 5-0. They're trying to avoid the sweep against the Blue Jays. Snap their 5-game losing skid today as well. It's the top of the 9th. One man on for the Red Sox. No outs. And the Red Sox have become, I personally think, they've become the team to watch. The team to follow. I don't think there's any argument to the contrary. I think the Red Sox are indeed the team that everyone is watching. Everyone in baseball has their eyes on the Red Sox because of how dominant they have been in the past month and a half. They are the best team in baseball right now. And I think I can proudly say that, confidently say that, rather. Just because the Red Sox went on a stretch of like 28-3. They won 28, lost 3. They went on a 15-game winning streak, almost broke their historic record, would have made their franchise record, which this franchise dates back to the 1900s, like early 1900s. So what just an unbelievable season for the Red Sox, especially we're talking about down and outs. No one thought the Red Sox were doing anything. Not a soul. Not a creature. Not a plant. No one thought the Red Sox were going to be in the conversation. No one thought the Red Sox were going to be competitive, especially after June. Once June ended, they were in the basement of the AL. They were in the basement of the AL East. They're in a super competitive division in the AL East with the Rays, the Yankees, the Orioles, who are less competitive this year, but still a decent team. You have the Blue Jays as well. So they were in the bottom, and then all of a sudden, they come back. And it's the way they win, too. I watched the game last week between the White Sox and the Red Sox, and it was an all-time classic. I mean, an all-time classic game. I was intrigued from the time I turned it on in the sixth inning till the time I turned it off in the 13th inning when the Red Sox walked it off. I am enamored with this Red Sox team, and I'm happy to say I am going to Fenway on Monday. I will see them play the Diamondbacks, and hopefully, I mean this, hopefully they get swept this weekend against the Pirates and then win on Monday's game against the Diamondbacks. I've been to Boston several times, never been to Fenway. It's a bucket list item for me. I think Fenway is one of the more historic parks in America. So definitely want to go to Fenway. Definitely happy I've gotten that chance. But we also have the Blue Jays in that game. And what a disappointing season for them. They've kind of climbed back into the thick of things. I think in the AL, you're never quite out. You're not down and out as long as you're around that 500 mark, which they are. They're 59 and 63, soon to be 59 and 64, shades of the Pittsburgh Pirates. But, you know, I don't have any hopes in the Blue Jays. I think they've shown their colors this year. I think they have the World Series hangover syndrome. I don't think they're making the playoffs. Vladdy Guerrero hasn't been himself. There's no power in his bat lately, or this entire season, rather. His power has diminished every season for the past couple, but this season especially, it's really gone downhill. And today, they threw Max Scherzer on the bump against the Red Sox, and he has an ERA of 7.25. So, not good things to see if you are indeed a Blue Jays fan. And then we move on to the other game that's happening. It's in the bottom of the fifth right now. It is the Nationals and Cubs in action. The Nationals lead this one 1-0 in the bottom of the fifth. Runner on first and third for the Nationals. So, you know, we talk about every team on here. As much as I don't want to talk about the Cubs, as much as I don't want to talk about the Brewers or the Reds, we have to talk about them. The Cubs, they have really, really impressed me as of late. They've been on fire. They have now rocketed their way into one of the best offenses in Major League Baseball. They have 634 total runs on the season, which casts them into second in all of Major League Baseball. So somewhere where the Pirates were sitting, Pirates were hanging on. Now the Cubs have taken over, which is something I just love to see. But I'm not going to lie, the Cubs have been putting on an offensive masterclass, a masterclass of offense lately. They routed the Nationals 12-6 the other day. They Yinzer Palooza, that nightmare, was 11-0. Thank you, Paul Skeens. We will talk about him later as well. But the Cubs have just been a dominant team, and they've hit the 70-win mark now, which means the NL Central is the only division in all of Major League Baseball with two teams at 70 wins at this current moment. And the Cubs are not that far out from the Brewers. They're only three games back from the Brewers. So, something to definitely think about. And the Nationals, they have their problems. I mean, the Nationals were good, were decent, have a phenomenal offense, but their pitching has been terrible. The Nationals' pitching staff ranks 27th in ERA, which is bottom three in the league for anyone who's a mathematician, which I don't know if anyone can understand this. If you're bottom three in the league in anything, and you're around 500, you should be happy. I mean, they're not at 500. They're 59 and 63. But just a poor season from the Nationals altogether. Something you don't want to see if you are a Nationals fan. Shades of... I lost my train of thought. I was going to say shades of something. Something brilliant was what I was going to come up with, but I lost my train of thought. We'll move on to the next game. I pretty much said all I wanted to say. The Cubs are great. PCA has been phenomenal this season. Again, is still leading the Cubs in all major offensive categories, home runs, RBIs, and batting average. And stolen bases. He's on pace for a 30-30 season, which is horrifying because O'Neill Cruz was on pace for a 30-30 season. Then he got hurt. And still no news on when he will be back. But anyways, the Rangers and Angels are in action later tonight. The Angels have solemnly secure their spot as the worst team in all of Major League Baseball with a 47-74 record. If they win today, they jump ahead of the A's with 48 wins. The A's have 47. But the Angels have just been terrible, and a new string of terrible has befallen them. They have fired their entire pitching staff. The Angels have fired their entire pitching staff for one reason, and one reason only, because they refuse to use analytics. Their entire pitching staff, which this is an interesting story to me, at least. Why are you, like, in today's day and age, I have my words about analytics, but analytics are, in theory, good. Should they be the basis of every decision you make? No. Should they help educate a decision? Yes. So refusing to use analytics altogether is a poor move. And then coincide that with you being the worst team in all of Major League Baseball, that's a really bad move. So not shocking that the Angels decided to do something about it and fire their entire pitching staff. And then we have the Rangers, who are now holding that spot in the AL wild card by their hands and holding ever so hard on that spot, because the Tigers are really threatening them right now with getting into that last wild card spot. And then one more game we have later tonight. It is the Brewers and Dodgers. The Brewers not having a good go at things right now. They just got swept by the major rival of the Dodgers in the Padres. That was a 3-game series sweep for the Padres. And then the Dodgers had a scary moment earlier this week. Freddie Freeman falls into the dugout after chasing a foul ball, trying to get it. And he just falls into the stands. Well, dugout, rather. And he is very thankful, very appreciative. When he fell, he pretty much took a dive and landed right in the dugout. He did not hit any of the stairs. He did not hit his head. He scraped his knees up, hurt his wrist. So he's going to be banged up for a little bit, but, nothing serious and detrimental. To Freddie Freeman, who I think is one of the best personalities in all of Major League Baseball. I always say it's a shame what happened to him in Atlanta. He wanted to stay in Atlanta, but his agent gave him false news or falsified some rumor that the Braves didn't want him back. So Freddie looked around, got the Dodgers to get him, and then found out later, like a year later. Always, always troubling things when stuff like that happens. That makes you think. Truthfully, this makes you think. How many times in the history of free agency has that exact thing happened? Because I'm sure Freddie Freeman wasn't the only person to have that happen to him. They want to stay in a place. The agent says, well, they don't want you. So then they're like, okay, well, I guess I'll leave them. And then turns out the agent was lying. And you uprooted your entire life to move across the country with your entire family after winning a World Series in Atlanta. By the way, he wanted to stay in Atlanta. He accomplished everything he wanted to do. Moved to L.A. Yes, he's won 2 World Series with L.A. I understand that. But still, moved to L.A., and it's just a hassle. It's a lot of work. Moving 30 minutes down the road is tough. Now imagine moving halfway across the country, or actually across the entire country. Be a tough move. So I always have felt bad for Freddie Freeman in that instance. But we will get to division standings here in a little bit. So let's go over to division standings. I am by myself, so I have to pull everything up, and I don't have a break. So we will go NL Central. The Milwaukee Brewers are in first place in the NL Central. Was 74-47 mark. Then you go to the Chicago Cubs in second place. St. Louis Cardinals in third place, 61-60. Cincinnati Reds, 58-62. And then you got The Pittsburgh Pirates in the basement of the NL Central. What a shame. What a shame. Then you have the NL East, where the Braves are 73-48. They're ahead of that division and ahead by 9.5 games. Second place is the Philadelphia Phillies. Then you have the Miami Marlins in third, the Washington Nationals in fourth, and the New York Mets in fifth place and last place for the New York Mets. And then you have the NL West, which is the Dodgers, of course, obviously. Who else would it be? 73-48. You have the Padres in second place, 65-57. The Diamondbacks have made a good comeback at 64-58. The San Francisco Giants have had a detrimentally terrible season where they are now 50-71 and fourth place in the NL West and are threatening to go into last place with the Colorado Rockies at 48-73. So a very close battle for last place in the NL West. I'm pretty sure the Rockies will come away with that. But who knows? Then you have the Tampa Bay Rays and the AL East. We'll go to the AL East now. Tampa Bay Rays, 74-46. You have the New York Yankees, 68-53. The Red Sox, obviously, have come back a good bit. The Toronto Blue Jays, 59-63. The Baltimore Orioles, 58-63. Then you have the AL Central. The Chicago White Sox, 62-58. Tigers, 60-61. The Minnesota Twins, 60-62. And we have something to talk about with the Minnesota Twins in a little bit. And then we have the Cleveland Guardians, 59-63. The Kansas City Royals, 49-73. And that is the AL Central. The Royals have been terrible. Abby, it's now here. I am doing your job. The AL West, the Houston Astros is 62-60. The Texas Rangers, 60-61. The Mariners in third place at 57-65. The Athletics in fourth place at 47-74. And the Los Angeles Angels in last place at 47-74. So the two worst teams in the entirety of Major League Baseball reside in the AL West. That's interesting to know. The wild card standings are as follows. You have, obviously, the division leaders. Then you have the Cubs, the Padres, and the Diamondbacks in the NL wild card. And then you have the Yankees, Red Sox, and Tigers.
1: That's all very true. I am here for the second half. Just got off the plane, and I am here just in time for us to go do break. And then I'll be back to talk to you guys for the second half. Thank you for Alex for...
0: Why are you out of breath?
1: Yeah, well, I ran here because I was trying to make it in time so I could do at least half of the show with you because it's my last one.
0: Why did you run?
1: Because I was trying to make it here so I have a full half an hour with you. If I had walked, I might have been a little bit later. I was trying to be with speed and movement. Goodness gracious.
0: Why'd you say it like that?
1: Because you have been judging me. You said, I'm doing your job for you. I'm sorry that I had to fly home. I'm sorry I was in North Carolina. I'm sorry I had to take a nice vacation. Goodness gracious.
0: All right.
1: With that, we'll take you to a quick break. When we come back, me and Alex, or Alex and I should say, that's the correct grammar. We'll talk more from baseball from the Berg.
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0: Welcome back to Baseball from the Berg with Alex Abbey here. It's my last show. It won't be Alex's. Alex has got one more. But this is where I say goodbye for the summer. I will be back in the fall.
1: Sure's not ever.
0: Well, for you, but for me.
1: Yeah, no, but why are you saying goodbye?
0: Because I won't be here next week because I will be with my mother and my grandmother arguing about something.
1: Why are you saying goodbye now? It's 5:53 and we have 27 minutes.
0: I know. I'll say goodbye. You know what? I'll say goodbye later. But will you save me time to say goodbye later?
1: I don't have too much planned.
0: Okay, so that's a yes. I hope. But before we do that, Alex is going to do his favorite part of the show, his DJ Daily Reads.
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0: You know what's crazy?
1: Dot online.
0: You know what's crazy?
1: What?
0: I did. It's a Welcome Week is starting next week, unfortunately. And
1: why unfortunately?
0: Because I don't like Welcome Week. It's just so busy and all the freshmen are coming in and it's just.
1: Didn't you say that like you're excited for it last week? Wasn't this like a topic of debate?
0: No, I'm not excited. I said I wasn't excited for Welcome Week.
1: No, I'm pretty sure you said
0: no, that. I'm never excited for Welcome Week. Ever.
1: I mean, I just don't care for it. It's like, okay.
0: Yeah, I don't care for it
1: school
0: either.
1: School starts next week, and then I got to do a bunch of homework and a bunch of classes.
0: Well, and then all the students come back, and I've had the summer to myself with all the spaces that I've wanted, and it just feels overcrowded again, and I don't like that. Also, I did Welcome Week 4 years ago. Isn't that crazy?
1: I've never done it.
0: I did Welcome Week 4 years. I'm old. I'm going to be at my fifth year at WPTS Radio. 5 years of doing this. Isn't that insane?
1: Yeah.
0: This will be my fifth and final year.
1: Yeah.
0: Isn't that crazy? And there are going to be kids coming in that's their first year. Right. And they're going to be so young.
1: You know, it's crazy. There was some lady I had a class with last semester who was born in 2008.
0: Yeah.
1: Isn't that scary?
0: That's so scary.
1: It's frightening.
0: I mean, when were you born? 2003?
1: No.
0: When were you born?
1: 2004.
0: I'm older than you. Crazy.
1: Yeah.
0: How does that make you feel?
1: Nothing.
0: Really? I feel like.
1: Doesn't make me feel anything.
0: Okay.
1: Well, they tried to LARP and get me into Welcome Week, which did not go.
0: If they tried to LARP,
1: they were like,
0: me into Welcome
1: Week. Take a class of 2028 photo. Or 2029, because it was last year.
0: Yeah, and you were like, absolutely not, don't count
1: me. I'm not going to be in the class of 2029. I'm going to be in the class of 2027, winter,
0: wow.
1: I think. I don't know. Maybe 2028 in the worst case scenario.
0: No, I think you'll graduate early.
1: Well, no. Well, it wouldn't be early. It'd be late anyways. Oh. Everyone in my high school graduated this
0: year. Okay, well, you know, I'm proud of the path that you are taking, Mr. Handlebars. So, yes, I'm talking about your mustache, Mr. Handlebars. Anyway. We're not here to talk to you about Welcome Week, even though that is happening.
1: Let's talk about Raleigh Fingers.
0: We're not going to talk about Raleigh Fingers. We've talked about Raleigh Fingers like the entire time this season, and I'd like to talk about how bad the Pirates are doing. Definitely not going to make it into the playoffs.
1: Oh, before we talk about that, there's a major.
0: We're not going to talk about Raleigh Fingers either, though.
1: Well, that's who I'm styling my mustache after.
0: I know that's who you're styling your mustache after, but I don't want to talk to him about it. I don't want to do that right now.
1: Well, anyways, Field of Dreams game tonight.
0: Which is what?
1: You don't know what the Field of Dreams game is?
0: No.
1: Do you know what the movie Field of Dreams is?
0: Yes. If you build, they will come. Right?
1: Yes. Yes, precisely. One of the
0: Are you proud
1: best
0: of me for
1: movies?
0: Knowing that quote? Or no?
1: I mean, that's a pretty common quote.
0: Okay.
1: Like a pretty well-known movie quote is, okay. if you build it, they will come.
0: But, hey.
1: That's also a business quote.
0: I know it, so that's something.
1: Yeah. Well, anyways, they have had three games there. This will be the third, actually. This will be the third. They've had two. First one was in 2021.
0: Okay.
1: Tim Anderson The man who got punched by Jose Ramirez and is no longer in the league because he was bad when he was good and he got
0: punched in the face.
1: He got punched in the face and then he never was the same after that. Last team he was on was like the Angels or something.
0: Crazy.
1: And it was just not very good for him.
0: No.
1: Tim Anderson, MVP candidate that year, hit a walk-off two-run home run into the corn stalks to beat the New York Yankees 9-8 in the Field of Dreams game. An absolute epic game. And then the year after, they did another one between the Reds and the Cubs, which was pretty decent. Not that great as the first one, where there was a walk-off, and it was one of the greatest games in all of baseball history. It will go down as that as well. Just the aura, the sheer aura the Field of Dreams has will never be forgotten. The pure aura, Abby, of the Field of Dreams.
0: Yes, pure aura.
1: Pure aura. And then they hit a walk-off home run. It was such a great thing to watch. And then they did the Cubs and the Reds the next year after. Cubs win 4-2, which makes sense to Iowa, right next to Chicago, pretty much.

0: tonight in the Field of Dreams game. They will go back into the wild card spot. Okay. But Phillies, not as hot as they once were.
1: No.
0: No, they have cooled down. They've cooled down a good amount. But the Twins have been pretty decent as of late.
1: Haven't they?
0: And they're getting Byron Buxton back for this game, who was injured. And they thought he was going to be out for this game, and then they activated him today.
1: And what a great name, too, at that. Byron Buxton, that's a good name.
0: I've talked about him before. You never said this.
1: I know, but I'm just saying it just dawned on me. It dawned on me that it was a good name right now. Have you never talked about something and then you had a new revelation about that said topic? Like, you think about it and you talk about it, and then you talk about it again, and you have a new revelation. You've come to a new conclusion. And so that's my new conclusion, is that that's a good name. It's called analysis.
0: Interesting. I'm hoping the Twins win this one, personally. It would be interesting. So they play this game, of course, in the Iowa cornfields of the Field of Dreams. Then they go back to Minnesota on Saturday and Sunday and finish out this three-game series. But 7:10, I'm going to be watching that game. You know what else is happening today, which is probably going to annoy me on my way home today?
1: Because everything annoys you on the way home.
0: Steelers preseason game.
1: So, speaking about that, they're playing my team, the Packers, today. So, go Pack, go for me anyway. I can't even go because I just flew back from North Carolina, so I wasn't going to go anyway. But go Pack, go for me nonetheless. But the traffic was horrible.
0: Yeah.
1: And I was just, you know, if the game wasn't happening, I could have made it probably by 5, but I didn't because the traffic was so bad. And I was like, right, I forgot about the Packers-Steelers preseason game. And I can't even watch it. I don't think it's on NFL Network or whatever.
0: Well.
1: And if anything, I kind of wanted to watch it.
0: It's just preseason.
1: I know, but it's my team, and they're playing in Pittsburgh.
0: Yeah, but it's
1: preseason. I know, but I just wanted to see them kind of, you know, I just wanted to see how it would go. Maybe watch the first 15 minutes of it. I'm sure they stink. And Packers kind of stink, but we're not talking about football because it's not a football radio show. We'll talk about, it'll be all football in the fall for our fall sports radio show. You know that, right?
0: You have like a thing against football.
1: I don't have a thing against football. I've just been doing the show for 5 years, and every time in the fall, all the guys, all they want to talk about is football. Football this, football that, football this, football that. And there's more than just football. There's baseball, there's volleyball, there's all this other sports to talk about, not just football. And it annoys me when it's such a football-based show, when there's so many other women's sports and such to talk about, and it gets frustrating sometimes for me.
0: But I would argue football is the most captivating sport in America.
1: I would agree. Doesn't mean we have to talk about it all the time. The whole point of having
0: it captivates you're going to be more interested in it.
1: Yeah, so but I'm captivated in other sports too. They should get their time to shine, shouldn't they?
0: Yeah, I mean,
1: I just don't want the entirety of my fall show to talk about. I mean, I've also been running the board for so long that I kind of get a say, right? Like, I get a say in the stuff we talk about because I've been doing it for so long and I control everything. So yeah. I kind of guide it. So my shows, anyway, when I do them, we don't really talk that much. I mean, we do talk about football for, like, the second half of it, but we also talk about other sports, too.
0: Well, yeah, but you also got, well, the other thing, too, is you have college and pro.
1: Yeah, and I just, there's people, people are going to dislike me for saying this. And I understand that. I find it really, really hard sometimes to like put my put my emotions sometimes into college football.
0: It's because you're a fan of Wisconsin. And
1: okay. Maybe that's the truth, and they're both bad.
0: Well, Wisconsin's fine. I mean, they're not bad, but they have a better environment than Pitt.
1: Yeah,
0: I mean, Pitt's stadium environment is terrible.
1: It's horrible. It's the worst.
0: You go there, everyone leaves in the third quarter and they get the bus back. Like, oh, okay.
1: And no one, even if they leave earlier, if you're losing.
0: I would say.
1: Fair weather.
0: To be fair, Boston College is by far the worst stadium I've been to for college football. Syracuse was cool. I would actually put
1: When were you at Syracuse?
0: 2021.
1: I have to say, I've been to Camp Randall, and Camp Randall is really cool.
0: 2022, I went to the Dome, and then I went to NC State. That was a cool stadium.
1: Yeah. Well, I was just near NC State, actually.
0: Yeah. That was a cool one because there was like 80,000 people. Like it doesn't look that impressive on TV, but once you're there, it's pretty impressive. And it's right across the street from the Carolina Hurricanes.
1: Well, I saw, I toured Duke and UNC when I was down there, and their stadiums are beautiful.
0: Yeah, but I feel like Duke's stadium would be like, oh, like there's one. Like, I feel like for a stadium, like you don't have to have a lot of people because like Eugene, Oregon looks

0: on. But I just feel like there has to be more than like 5,000 people.
1: Duke is a 6,000 undergraduate school.
0: Right, but let's be honest.
1: And then fans come in.
0: But let's be honest. They have like maybe 20,000. Maybe. They have probably worse attendance than Pitt. Maybe.
1: No, I think Duke is more. I think Duke fans are more.
0: That's like a basketball school, though.
1: Well, yes. I went to Cameron Indoor when I was there.
0: Yeah.
1: Which is very, very nice. I mean, I didn't go in, but I did go walk around, and it is I mean, the brick is beautiful. I mean, they are. UNC is more of a basketball school, too, than a football school, I would say, right?
0: I would agree.
1: And Keenan Stadium looks nice, too. But they all have their stuff on campus, right? They don't play. It's not like Hard Rock, right? I think Hard Rock would be cool. Miami.
0: Well, I didn't like that. I don't think that'd be a good stadium to watch college football in. I don't think pro stadiums are built for college football, and I don't think the vice versa is true.
1: But I don't think Pitt has an option. They won't get enough fans to fill the stadium here, right? Like, they won't, because we don't have them.
0: Well, there's several big issues with that. One, you have the Steelers who are so good. And then two, I mean, Pitt hasn't really had a great team in 40 years.
1: I would agree with that. I don't think they've had a great... I don't think...
0: They had one season with Kenny Pickett, and that's it. That's like...
1: And Kenny Pickett, where is Kenny Pickett now?
0: I'm just saying.
1: And this is not a... We are talking about football, which is something I didn't want to talk about. But nonetheless...
0: Here we are,
1: and I just think that sometimes just cannot... Oh, it's like it's SEC this and SEC that, and I'm just tired of talking about the SEC. Oh, it's the same teams who do the same stuff. Like, I understand that college football is changing, but to what extent is it changing? And it's just, I think, a little bit. I think eventually college football is going to have to change itself up if it wants to stay interesting to younger people, because if not, it's going to get boring. Maybe that's a hot take. I don't know.
0: Well, you know what's funny? That could lead us into baseball talk about the pitch clock, because that's exactly the theory on why they did the pitch clock, was because games were taking too long. So then what they did was they put the pitch clock in, and it shortened games, and now viewership's up. But people absolutely despise the pitch clock.
1: Why do you not like it? Because pitchers don't have time to think?
0: Well, no, it's because it's the purest view. Like, why are you limiting it? Like, why are you changing a game that hasn't been changed in so long?
1: Well, because I think baseball is a very, very different sport than football is, right? I think baseball is the American's game. It's supposed to be a beautiful game. You're supposed to sit in the stands and watch it, and you're supposed to just enjoy the time that you're there. There shouldn't be, like, baseball shouldn't be a rush, because it's not a rushed game, right? I think football in itself is kind of rushed. I think basketball in itself is kind of rushed. It's not something where you can sit and just relax and watch, because I don't think that there's... I mean, yes, you're putting your body on the line to some extent, but not in the ways where you're getting... What? What?
0: Look.
1: Does that make sense? I just feel like...
0: No, it does. No, what you're saying makes sense, but this makes a lot... This is hilarious.
1: Oh, yeah. Well, we will... I need to tell... I recorded that, actually, because I met him.
0: Yeah?
1: Yeah. When I did the spring game with James and Thomas. Yeah, he was nice. Enough. When I met Kenny Pickett, I've met Damar Hamlin. I think those are the only two pros I've met.
0: Yeah.
1: I mean, I've... Yeah.
0: Damar Hamlin, yeah.
1: Yeah, I think that's it. I mean, I've been on the field at AccuSure 3 times.
0: Oh, wow. Look at you.
1: I know. 3 times? 2 times? 3 times? I don't even remember. 3 times, I think. It's been a while. Whatever. But yeah, I just think that baseball, I understand why people say that, because I think people believe that baseball is a sport that is supposed to take time, which I think it is supposed to. I think it is,
0: but I think in today's day and age, for a league to survive, you have to have viewership. Because if not, you're not going to be making money. Because if you're not making money, guess what? Your players are going to get unhappy because they're not making those $600-800 million contracts like they are now.
1: I 100% agree.
0: So TV contracts are very important. Viewership is important. So if there's a problem and people are complaining that, like, one of the biggest complaints I heard as a kid, and in all honesty, here's what the truth is they need a target younger audiences more than they need to target older audiences. Because I personally believe this. I think once you have the older audience hooked, it's easier to keep them around if you change some things. Like, if you change some things, they're already hooked. But if the kids aren't hooked and you change it and then you get them hooked, then they'll eventually turn into the old people that will be hooked no matter what changes you make. So
1: yes,
0: I mean,
1: I agree.
0: So I think that was something that needed to be done because, in all honesty, baseball is almost every day in the summer. It's every day, essentially. Every day has a game.
1: Well, I also think it plays to attention spans, too. I think kids especially have a lot shorter attention spans, period.
0: Right.
1: Like, and scientifically, kids just in general can't sit still for very long. They have a hard time paying attention, right? They need gratification, like, they need that gratification of something, right, to keep them busy. And so I think especially even now, as we get into college age due to COVID, right, because I think COVID did a number on all of us, as attention spans get shorter and as people are on their screens more and more and need that instant gratification of their screens or on their phone, things have to be shorter, right? And I think that's what baseball is trying to turn to, is to make sure that people can sit for an entire game.
0: Well, I think
1: because if you let the game go on, then you're losing fans. Fans are leaving in the middle of stadiums, right? Kids can't sit for that long.
0: Well, I think the other challenge, and the main challenge, is this. I think there was a little bit of that, but I think there was a lot of, okay, well, I want to go out, but it's 8 o'clock and the baseball game's on, so let me try to watch that. But then you were watching that for 4 hours. You know, there's 4 hour games, 3.5 hour games at 8 o'clock, 9 o'clock at night, be up till 12, and a lot of people aren't going to do that if there's game every day.
1: Right.
0: So to get viewership up, you do have to shorten it, because it's like watching a TV show, is how I would equate this. You'd watch a TV show, if a new episode came out every day.
1: Right.
0: And it was all 4 hours long.
1: Right.
0: Or 3 hours. 3 to 4 hours long.
1: Sure.
0: Would you watch every single one every single day?
1: No.
0: But if they were more like an hour, not an hour, that's not realistic. But if they were more like 2.5, you would be more inclined to do it because you can square away 2.5 hours easier than you could square away 3 to 4 hours.
1: And there's also this idea of, like, you can record the games too.
0: Right.
1: Can I say my 2 cents and then you can argue against me?
0: Yeah, that's fine.
1: Thank you very much. I appreciate that. What I'm saying is that because you can record the games, it's not like you have to sit down and watch it, the TV in front of you, and then you're never going to see that game again, right? That game could be a huge game. They could hit a home run. They could do this. They could do that. Whatever. They could have a grand slam. And you will say, I never got to see that again because I was busy doing this and I couldn't watch it because I couldn't record it. Now you can record it, so you can go back and watch it. If you're like, oh, I'm going to go out to dinner with my friends, I want to watch this baseball game, I'll just hit record and watch it later, and then whatever, right? So I think that there's a part of that too.
0: But I think the issue with recording games, and this is just the me thing, I'm going to know what already happens. Like, I cannot, like, if I know what already happens and it's not, like, a great game, I'm not rewatching it. Because there is a thing where I'll watch the highlights. I'll watch the spark notes on the game, essentially.
1: Yeah, I guess.
0: But I will not watch the full 2 hours because I already know what happens in it. It's like watching a show where you know how it ends.
1: Yeah.
0: All right, Buckhead Talk. Let's get that out of the way.
1: Okay, and changing the topic. Yes.
0: Paul Skeens.
1: Boo.
0: That's been terrible.
1: Boo, bad.
0: He has a 6.25 ERA he had a 6.25 ERA last month, which is not good. Which is very bad, obviously. He has not been good. And his velocity has decreased every month.
1: It's because of his arm angle.
0: He didn't, well, yes. Precisely.
1: It's because, as we've been saying every week, it's the arm angle. It's the arm angle, guys. It's the arm angle.
0: Well, change it by 2 degrees, a lot can happen. But
1: yeah,
0: no, I do.
1: It's the arm angle.
0: I do genuinely believe the hiring of Bill Murphy, when he came in, he had to have changed something with his staff. Changed the way of thinking.
1: Arch-enemy list now?
0: Oh, yes. Oh, by a long shot, yes.
1: Okay, where does he fall on your... Like, between Didi Uiagalelei and Derek Shelton, where does he fall on that?
0: He might be above
1: tough question.
0: He might be above Derek. No, I wouldn't put him above Derek. I
1: would you put him even with Derek?
0: No, a little below Derek. You got DJ Uiagalelei.
1: That's never going from one, is he?
0: Yeah, well, no. He started the downfall that is the collapse of the Clemson dynasty. It's the Roman Empire. I'm watching fall befall me.
1: Mm-hmm.
0: Fall befallen me. It's a shame. No, but Skeens, something has changed in his routine. He doesn't look as healthy. I saw a picture today. He does not look that healthy.
1: Like, in what way? Like the color is drained out of him, or?
0: Well, he looks very pale. Not, like, sickly. Just overweight. Like, to the point where it's going to impact his game.
1: Yeah.
0: Like, he does not look healthy in any aspect. And then it just, in the game where he threw 65 pitches against the Marlins, got pulled in the fifth inning. He was getting hit hard. He was losing velocity. Ball had no movement. Something is going on with Paul Skeens. And either one, they're keeping it under hush, or they changed something with his mechanics, and that's being under hush. Because
1: either
0: they did
1: way,
0: change the arm
1: something's
0: angle.
1: Under hush.
0: Yeah, something's going on that no one knows about, which annoys me. Because
1: you
0: I want to
1: know.
0: Because I want to know. Because it's not just Paul Skeens, I will add, that has been atrocious in the past month. It's every pitcher on our staff. Braxton Ashcraft finally had a good game today. He threw a complete game, one-run ball. Complete game run ball is essentially very good for a starting pitcher to do, and he did it. But everyone else, Jared Jones, Mitch Keller, he's injured now, but before he was having a terrible stretch of games. Jared Jones having a bad stretch of games. It's just culminating in this thing where once it was the bullpen, now it's the starting pitching rotation, and you just can't win when it's like this. And, of course, since you made the third wild card spot on July 27th, I believe it was, they are 3-12. 3-12 since making that. So they tasted glory. They tasted winning. They tasted significant success. And they've blown it.
1: Yep. 9-17 since the All-Star break.
0: Yes.
1: I'm reading that off of your screen because I can see it from here because I have my glasses on today.
0: But if it was paper, you couldn't read it.
1: What do you mean? Well, no, because then the paper would be down on the thing, and then no, I couldn't read it. But okay. But anyway, nonetheless, they are not doing well. Paul Skeens is not looking good in any way. And it's really tough, because I think Paul Skeens is supposed to be somewhat of a leader in their field, right, in pitching. And after making good trades in the bullpen, it feels like, oh, the Pittsburgh Pirates, they're going to move forward. They're going to do what they do best. They might have a chance, and they just ruined it.
0: And the bullpen hasn't been bad. The bullpen's been pretty
1: good.
0: Yeah,
1: it feels like it's been switched. It's like this, like the bullpen was horrible and the starters were fine, and now the starters stink and the bullpen's okay, but that doesn't make a good baseball team by any means.
0: Well, that's just the challenge. It's just the challenge right now with them. But yeah.
1: I mean, what can you do? There's nothing. I'm going to go to the Red Sox game in 2 days.
0: Oh, well, I'm going to the Red Sox game in 4 days.
1: Well, in Red Sox, but...
0: Yeah. In Red Sox?
1: In Boston. In defense. In
0: I might wear Red Sox
1: you
0: to the
1: should
0: game.
1: You should wear Red Sox to the game.
0: No, I'm going to wear my Michael Chavis jersey. Former Red Sox, great Pirate. Once a National, and now not in the league.
1: Yes. Correct. He's not, because I don't... Yeah, he's not in the league.
0: Michael Chavis was a great for the 2023 Pittsburgh Pirates.
1: Yeah. But I don't want to, like, harp too much on the Pirates because they just – I don't think they're making – they can't make the playoffs now, right?
0: They can. They're not, like, eliminated.
1: No,
0: they
1: but
0: can,
1: I don't think they
0: but
1: will.
0: It's unlikely.
1: Which means that you shave your mustache off when they lose, please?
0: I have to wait till Halloween. I have to wait till Halloween.
1: That's going to be my worst nightmare. Okay. Whatever. It's fine. Because is it for your Halloween costume?
0: Yeah, handlebars, but –
1: Is it Rolly? You're not going to be Rolly Fingers?
0: Right? No, I'm being Dutch Vanderlyn.
1: I don't know who that is.
0: Well, how much time do you want to say goodbye?
1: That's fine. We can do it now. I mean, I'm leaving, which is so sad. This is like, how many radio shows have I done? Freshman year, two, sophomore year, two, four, six, eight, nine, 10, 11. I've done 11 radio shows because I did... Or no, because I did, two my freshman year, two my sophomore year, two my junior year, and then four my senior year, which is what, 11, right? 2, 4, 6, 7, 8, 9, 10? 10 or 11-ish shows. So this is my 11th or 12th show, which is crazy. And then I'll do two more, and then I'll be at I'll be up to like 13, right?
0: I think so.
1: Which is 10. So this is my 11th. 12th. I'll be up to 13 radio shows, which is insane. 13 different semesterly radio shows. Wow. I've gotten pretty good at it, I think, over the years. Maybe, I don't know.
0: Yeah.
1: It beats me. Practice makes perfect, I guess. But it'll be really cool to come back in fall and, you know, volleyball is starting soon, so it'll be nice to talk about things. And, you know, we sports shows are going to be fun, and they're Monday through Friday, 9 to 10 and 4 to 5. So
0: yeah,
1: that's going to be great and fun and awesome. Thank you for tuning in for the semester. It was wonderful talking to you. I had a wonderful time learning about baseball. We will take you back to your regularly scheduled programming. Thank you to listening. Thank you for listening to Baseball from the Berg with Alex Abella and Abigail Newberg.
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1: 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I'm Allie.
0: I'm Zoe.
2: And I am Dad. It is so nice to be here listening to music with all of you because, you know, it's a beautiful evening here in Pittsburgh, Pennsylvania. Not as humid as it's been.
1: So true. We are coming up on the end, really, of the summer shows that we've been running. Or should I say, not necessarily we, a few of us at a time. And now kind of entering into a new era where all of us are back in town, settled, and have a bunch of new songs that we're listening to. So today is a perfect day to jump into a bit of those, maybe like a little teaser for the fall shows that we'll be doing. So listeners, stay tuned in and jam out with us.

0: You were just listening to Dad Dancing by Goodnight Goodbye. Before that, we had Man with a Minivan by Danny and Alex. And we started off today's show with Crisis featuring Big World by Corey Wong. You are listening to WPTS House Blend. So, if you're wondering what the weather is like in Pittsburgh, Pennsylvania, it is.
1: I was just wondering that myself.
0: I thought you were. It is a cloudy 81 degrees. Cloudy conditions will continue for the rest of the day. Wind gusts are up to 8 miles an hour. So I would say, you know, a perfect time to take a walk, get the steps in before the rain is happening this weekend. But, you know, on the topic of weather and walking, I would say, I wanted to share a little story with you about something I saw today.
2: Oh, I love a story time.
1: Once upon a time.
0: Yeah, so I was walking downtown and I saw someone on like an e-bike, and instead of wearing a helmet, they were wearing a fedora. And I was like, that's pretty rad.
1: Rad, cool, yeah. But
0: not safe.
2: It's definitely something fun. That's really creative.
0: Yeah. So
2: fun and creative.
0: That was my fun story today. Does anyone else have a fun story, or should we save that for the next little break?
2: Yeah. Everyone has to stay tuned in for more of our fun stories to come.
0: But now for some fun music. Ready to get back into it?
1: Yes.

0: We just listened to Want More by J.C. Brooks and the Uptown Sound. Before that was Good Time Guy by Will Leap. And we started off our little rotation on our show with Wake the Dead by Chuck Prophet.
1: Yeah, Chuck Prophet has been around for a long time. He's a great singer-songwriter. Actually wrote a lot of songs for very famous people. Struck out on his own and has been very popular. That was a little bit of a deep cut for us on that one. The other thing that was kind of sad on that set, Allie.
0: What was it?
1: That last band.
0: Yeah.
1: They're no longer.
0: R.I.P.
1: R.I.P.
0: You know, great bands, not all great bands stay together. And get out your pillow and needlepoint that. You know, you heard it here first, folks. Sometimes a great band has to part ways and maybe go on and have solo careers that are even better for them.
1: That could be, but speaking of solo careers, what about those bus lanes?
0: Well, did you know the fun fact about them?
1: What's that?
0: That they're not made with, they're not painted on. It's little pieces of glass. Isn't that pretty cool?
1: Are we talking about the red bus lanes that are going to be all over Oakland?
0: Yeah. I actually, they're basically like the red carpet for the bus.
1: Wouldn't it be cool if it was like electrified and it would be just on a cushion of air?
0: Oh. Wow. So I think you've seen into the future.
2: What if instead of the buses, we each were given a pair of like flying shoes and we didn't have to sit in traffic? What do you guys think about that? And they were red to to pay respect to our origins.
1: Which origins?
2: The red PRT bus lane made out of glass.
1: Got it. I have to say that it's going to be interesting to see what happens. You know, is everybody going to pay heed to the red lanes, or is there going to be a lot of trespassing on the red lanes? Like people that, oh, I didn't know that those were bus lanes. Geez, officer, I didn't.
2: Well, you know, they actually might not know, because I didn't know until I learned about it on this show, this very show. So listeners, keep tuning in as we play more music and teach you things that you
1: didn't know otherwise.
2: Yeah, may not even want to know anyway.

0: 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That's Klug with a K. And then before that, we listened to Bleeding Hearts by Town Meeting, one of our longtime faves. And we started off the set with This Year by the Mountain Goats, another song that we've been having in the rotation for a while. And what's that I smell? Is that a piping hot cup of announcements?
1: I guess. I don't know if it's piping hot, but it's certainly an announcement. I would like to tell you all that the Pittsburgh Equality Center provides LGBTQ individuals and their families with resources for visibility, equality, and understanding. The Pittsburgh Equality Center works towards these goals through education, social support, and networking. 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
0: Tell me more.
1: I don't know.
0: Oh.
1: I'm just reading, and it says the TuneIn, T-U-N-E-I-N app. But I figured you young people would know all about all the applications that were available to all the people. But
0: well, consider us tuned out. So true. Something I actually realized this summer was how tuned out I am, for real. And we're not the young people anymore. The torch has been passed to even younger people.
1: And who might those people be? That's my question.
0: I don't know. People are being born every single day, every second of every day.
1: But are they quite as knowledgeable as you are?
0: I'm not saying that you have to have the knowledge. I'm just saying they're younger than me.
1: So they're going to know about the TuneIn app. Is that it?
0: They might.
2: First up, you're born. Second day of life, you go on the TuneIn app.
1: That would be
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1: Awesome.

0: You just listened to Favorite by Greyhound, T-Bird, and The Breaks. Before that was Don't Waste My Time by Salt. And we started off our set with Let's Keep Dancing by Dylan Chambers. You are listening to WPTS House Blend. This is actually going to be our last show of the summer, but we were giving you a little glimpse into what you may find us playing in the fall and into next year. Yeah, I feel like that show was a little bit all over the place, like genre-wise. But I feel like we had some fun bops in there. But I think it would, you know, usually we kind of just go based off of like what we're feeling. We play a little bit of funk, we play a little bit of pop, a little bit of indie, a little bit of Americana. Like, it's always kind of all over the place, but each show is a little bit different in that ratio of what we play.
1: Would you say consistently inconsistent?
2: Something like that. And I have to say that I learned some things in this show, as well as preparing for the show, looking at some music. I found out that there was a genre of music called shoegaze. Did you, something that I didn't know about, but maybe.
0: Which honestly is a little bit hard to describe what kind of music that was.
2: It was sort of grungy, reverb-y kind of, I like it actually. But I'll tell you, it's probably part of the whole statement that you made before, that you're not the young people anymore, because I asked you whether you knew shoegaze, and you said no, you didn't know that. So perhaps we have to get some younger people in the studio to tell us what things like shoegaze are, and like what things like the app of TuneIn is, things like that.
0: Well, I would say being a lifelong learner keeps you young. Being a lifelong learner is forever. And on this show, you'll definitely learn something.
2: Maybe like what you don't like in terms of music.
0: You know, so true. One thing I want to mention, like before we close out this show, is of course the manatees. We didn't read the Save the Manatees, but I kind of just, I do kind of want to hear about the manatees, right? Like just before we go,
2: Well, I will have to tell you that the manatee public service announcement was nowhere to be found in this box of public service announcements. So it was a very sad.
0: I wonder if the Save the Manatee Club is. Does that mean they don't exist anymore? We have to do some research before we do our fall show, because
1: just know, no matter the season,
0: the manatees have a fan.
1: Yeah.
2: You know what? I think that we should start a Save the Manatee KT here on WPTS Radio. And perhaps we could raise money for the Save the Manatee program.
1: And guess what? We have more time to complete all of our goals coming up in the fall, in the winter. And for now, we'll leave our listeners with that.
2: And so, we wish very good luck to the freshmen coming in,
1: to all the students, yeah, and the lifelong learners of the world. Thank you for spending the summer with us, and we'll see you as we start back up in the fall.
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0: Don't you hate car dependency? 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

0: This is DJ Jelly. You're listening to Jamnesia. The songs you just heard were Marie by Cryjo Geyser, Chanel Channel Beads by Police Scanner, That was the other way around. 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
1: 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Aww.

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0: Hello, hello, hello. This is DJ Jelly, and you are listening to Jamnesia. The songs you just heard were Who Am I to Tell You by Cornelia Mert, Between Days by Red House Painters, Days Incomplete by Fine, Tagleben by Guther, and When You're Around by Water From Your Eyes. 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Anyways, as for the weather in Pittsburgh right now, it's 78 degrees and cloudy, as is the rest of the week. Not 70 degrees, but cloudy, unfortunately, and that is just how Pittsburgh is sometimes. But for the rest of the night, it's just going to keep getting a little chillier with a high of 81 today, which we already passed, of course, and a low of 66. And yeah, pretty consistent weather across the board the entire week. Rainy, cloudy, 70 to 80 degrees. It's kind of what to expect. Anyways, that's all I have for you for now. 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
1: Adventures.

Frat boys are breaking out the spike ball, soldiers and sailors' lawn is suddenly packed, runners have ditched the winter layers, and somehow, there's already a mile-long line for Rita's. Yep, it hit 50 degrees at Pitt. 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

0: hello, hello. The songs you just heard were Electric Fish by Anna Frango Electro, Circus by Brittle Stars, I Want to Know by Negi Jemmy, and, I Want to Know by 16 Underground, and Dream by Negi Jemmy. 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